0: 12, dispatch.
1: 12, amen.
0: Can you open and close an improper parking call on 20th Street by the Maxwell Center?
1: 10-4.

0: 64 dispatch.
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1: 10-4, I'm going to Tahoe.
0: I didn't copy, sorry.
1: Are you going to Highway 80?
0: Sure, that's fine.
2: Five, can you put us down for a foot patrol behind Warwood Middle on the trail?
1: 10-4.
0: E-42.
3: The caller advised there's a Jeep at the back end of the parking lot with the door open, correct?
1: She just said it was a white SUV.
3: 10-4.

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1: I got a couple more minutes on his detail and then I'll be clear.

0: Hello, dispatcher. Taking a call from a subject. They state they're in the area of Perkins now, 680 National Road. They said they were by the 20th Street exit on a black Dodge Charger. They believe they witnessed a domestic violence inside.
1: 12, dispatcher.
0: 12, go ahead.
1: I'm right by Perkins. Can you give me that description again?
0: Okay, the caller called him to Perkins. She said the female dropped the male subject off, and then she left and went up towards Mount O'Shaughnessy.
1: 10-4. I'll go to Mount O'Shaughnessy, see if I can find the Black Dodge Charger.
0: That's copy.
2: Well, I'm in the Woodsdale area. I'll be looking for the male walking. Do we have a description of the male?
0: I'm trying to get this. Okay, the male half is supposed to be in front of Perkins. White shirt, dark pants. And the male half is walking right in front of Perkins. He's walking like towards the 70 on ramp, like towards like the Fulton area.
2: 10-4.
3: 10-40 is coming.
0: And part of put the camera on. He's walking in front of the AEP substation next to Perkins.

0: 11 to 12. Did you locate the charger?
1: That's negative.
0: Do we need to look for that also?
1: To be advised, there was no physical violence. This is a verbal argument.
0: Yeah, boy.
2: It's 4-2, I copy. 4-2 to 12, do you want us to look for that charger anymore, or we get to clear?

0: 42, I copy. 42 to 12, do you want us to look for that charger anymore, or we get to clear?
1: Negative. The lives in the West Liberty area, probably going there.

0: 2B West. It's going to be Ohio Plate white Jeep. It's getting up to it. Ohio Juliet uniform 3741.
1: Copy.

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0: just back to the 52. Holinsky shelter called in, 110 North York Street. They just had a female run on Michaela Kennedy, 15 years of age. So she's all dressed in black, a black sweatshirt, black sweats, gray slides. She's wearing a hat. She has long blonde hair. She is a white female. It says she ran towards the suspension bridge, and then where she may be going. Holinsky can talk to a Brittany, take a report.
1: Hi, Charlie. I'll be out at Family Dollar Center Wheeling with that individual.
0: Did you be out with that female at the Family Dollar?
1: Negative. They're detailing one.
0: 10-4. 52, did you call me about the missing person? 31.
2: 31, I'll drift that way.
0: 10-4.
3: 5-2, I copy. Break 5-2 to 9-2. Are you out with the missing individual?
0: Negative. I think you said he's on the detail.
3: Copy. I'm in route to Holinsky.
0: 10-4.
2: 31. Did they give a direction of travel where that female went to?
0: They said the last time they saw her running towards the suspension bridge just a couple minutes ago.
2: Okay. 4-2, I'm clear.
0: 4-2, clear.
4: Hey, just a quick status check when you're ready.
0: Stand by a minute.

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0: We give this gentleman a courtesy transport to the life of
1: 10-4.

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0: Last name is last. Showing balance.
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0: 10-4.

0: 52 on scene. That individual is passed.
1: 52, advise the individual is back. 31, copy.
2: I copy. I'll be 10-8.
1: 10.
3: 12, I'm clear.
1: Copy 12.

0: Ah, sí.
1: Part two, go ahead.
0: Ma'am, that juvenile has returned to the shelter. You can clear me.
1: That's talking.

0: I'm at headquarters. If I could get a unit here, I don't have a car yet with a cage, but subject came to turn himself in. I'll have to have you confirm this NCIC hit.
1: That's copy. Dispatch to 31.
0: I'll be in route.
1: 10-4. Go ahead.
0: Hey, Batch, I got a driver's license out of West Virginia.
1: Go ahead.
0: It's West Virginia Foxtrot 56-7048. Should be a City of Pittsburgh warrant they sent down today. If you can just check NCIC.

0: Okay, we don't leave it in the south. Put a zero in on the NCIC. I did get a NCIC full extradition for a burglary. I'll have to do a hit confirmation.
1: Yeah, 10-4. He's detained in headquarters. Could you do that, please?
0: 10-4.

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1: Engine
0: 4, respond.
2: Okay.
0: Respond.
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4: Good.
1: Go for 80.
3: Yeah, I have the warrant, however, the hit was never confirmed by Pittsburgh. I'm going to resend it.
1: Okay.

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0: 42, I'm going to be out with the vehicle at 1057 Eldar.
1: You had a call and your volume was very low. Can you repeat?
2: 42, I'm out with the vehicle at 1057 Eldar.

0: Yeah, the first hit was sent, confirmation was sent at 2046, and we had 10 minutes to comply. I did receive the confirmation from the second request that I did.
1: 10-4. Well, I'm out with the trooper at Med Express parking lot.
0: 10-4.
2: 42, I'm clear.
0: 42, clear.

0: 31.
1: Go ahead.
0: Just to advise you, I'll run now in custody.
1: That's the one from Pittsburgh, correct?
0: Affirmative.
1: 10-4.
0: Hello, clear.
1: 12, clear.

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1: 42.
0: West Virginia 632-623 Alpha. I'm having it on that vehicle, I'll advise.

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0: National Road.
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0: I'm the in service at Wheeling Hospital. Also, if anyone calls for a road hazard from Mount Donald to 70 West, I move the trash bag onto the side of the highway.
1: That's awesome.

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0: Wisconsin Alpha Juliet Mike 9467 National Road, eastbound, across from Easter Seals.
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0: 745 Market Street, caller who lives in the upstairs apartment. He wants an April Berkhammon removed from his property. He did get her to go out the door, but she's still at that location. She'd like to have her moved away from the property.
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0: 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I report a trailer on fire. The I-470 eastbound near the 2 mile marker. Town of 10, 2338. TAC 1.
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4: Dispatch 2, units responding to I-470. Law enforcement on scene reports heavy involvement, 28-foot trailer.
0: 31. 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
4: To a trailer on fire, I-470 eastbound, 2 mile marker, tack one. Dispatch C-3. Law enforcement reporting. They're unsure if there's a placard. They did have something flame up while they were there.
5: That's copy. We're going to need PD for traffic control. We'll try to keep the one lane open, but we're probably going to have to shut the lane.
4: Copy. We do have a Bethlehem PD unit and a state troop on scene.

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3: Left copies.
1: 32, does county need help with traffic on 470?
4: They didn't say. They have 3 units and they also have state police, a couple of them. 32, did you...

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0: Avery, that's the non-placarded tractor trailer. 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
2: Squad 1-3.
0: Hold on.
2: We're clearing the hospital now. Do you need us to respond?
0: Yeah, come up and come by here.
2: That's received. Squad 1 dispatch, we're en route to the vehicle.
1: Oh, we're clear. We're not en route to the vehicle fire. 2348. Five, two, using clear units, thank you.
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0: 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If you could charge this blue line, please. I don't need any kind of big pressure.
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2: C3 Rescue 1.
3: All right,
2: C3. You're copying me. I need your spill tip.
3: Yes, sir, now.
2: Copy.

0: 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We have some foam overflow. PD is going to shut down 470 while we clean off the lane.
1: Copy, C3. Foam overflow, PD shutting down. We clear off the lane.
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0: 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Is the other two engines supply, are they out too?
1: Both engines are out, Chief.
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0: He's requesting to know when the lane is blocked off so they can reopen it.
1: Copy. Stand by. We're finishing up and out. I'll let him know.

0: 13 dispatch.
1: 13, yes.
0: I'll be out up at Hubbard. There's an open corridor up here. I'll be just checking the area.
1: Yes.

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1: 42, go ahead.
0: You open and close me, a miscellaneous CAD.
2: 33 dispatch, advise PD to make a reopen force officer. Copy. That's the one outside land, inside land.
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1: Copy. Do you use headquarters address?
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1: Can you put an Ohio 28 on the CAD? Juliet Lima Zulu 6526 on a Nissan.
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0: 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Ace Garage is going to remove the trailer. Bethlehem PD will coordinate to open up the rest of the interstate. I'll be clear.
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0: Chief's call. You can just let them know that it's already been taken care of. They don't. We don't need to be here.
1: Done for.
0: In regard to a stolen phone, it wasn't stolen, it was under a car.
1: 10-4.

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1: 31 copies.
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0: 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We're at the top of the Boggs Run on ramp.
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Fires 2 of 27.

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1: 42.
0: West Virginia 28, Oscar 4794 Alpha.

0: children coming back to Seth Gully. I'm a wheeling on a 2004 Honda. I was 10 and 27.
1: Well, what's the address on it?
0: Showing 39 Burkham Court.
2: Okay. 11.
0: 11.
2: You're on West Virginia, Nora 2 Sam 390, Nora 2 Sam 390, West Virginia.
0: I got 28.
2: Good.

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1: Yeah.

0: 42. I got another 28 for you. I just need name and address.
1: Go ahead.
0: 2 Alpha Foxtrot 976.

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0: Comes back to a Chaz Carter, 1975 Highland Lane, Wheeling.
1: 10-4.
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2: Four one.
1: Right. 41 received a call from a passerby. He stays in front of Perkins. 680 National Road. There was an injured deer.
2: Did you say deer?
1: Affirmative, deer.
2: Copy. I'll check it out.

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Have an 83-year-old male fell, system's up, time of tone 0312, tack 2, tack 2.

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0: Teresa.
1: Received a call from an operations worker. He says that up by the soup kitchen where the garbage is, he witnessed a subject going through the garbage and then he just slumped over. Thought he should be checked.
2: I determined the area that I'll check for her.
1: 10-4.
3: Thirty-one calls.

0: 31. I'll be on scene.
1: Yeah, it's copy 31.
2: 12, same traffic.
1: That was copy 12.

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1: 31. Engine 9 on scene, time 3:16.
2: That was fine. He was just going to the dumpster. We advised him up here to the dumpster. He'll be 10-8.
1: That's copy. You advised, he's fine. He advised him up to the dumpster.

Engine 9 clear.

0: In fact, to an anonymous caller called in. He states there's 501 Richland Avenue. There's a car stuck in the road. He says a person with junk in the back of his truck. I guess the truck, he said, is quit running. He's trying to start it, but he said it's being a nuisance. I have to have it checked out.
1: 5-2 copies.

0: 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Engine 11, engine 10, ladder 1, rescue 1, C3, fire alarm activation, 2546 National Road, St. Paul's Terrace, showing zone 130, general fire. Time of tone, 0357, tattoo.
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0: It's showing third floor. We've walked the hallway. We're not seeing anything we can handle.
1: C3 dispatch, we're not going to handle. Oh, they're probably something clear.
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0: 5, 2.
1: 5, 2, go ahead.
0: This gentleman is just having vehicle problems. We got it moved out of the roadway and legally parked. That'll be clear.
1: Right.
2: Ladder one's clear.
3: Ladder one's clear.

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0: Elm Grove Crossing. It's supposed to be a red SUV in the wrong lane on the Schilling Bridge. A black female inside her car says she seems to be out of it.
1: 242, okay.
2: 92, what was that call?

0: car parked on the wrong way on Shilling Bridge. And a black female inside. Per the caller, she seems to be out of it.
1: Hey, thank you. I'm going to check on that. I'll be 5 minutes out.
2: Reports, you said the Shilling Bridge, correct?
0: Affirmative. Next to the Elm Grove crossing.
2: 10-4, I'm here. There's no vehicle like that. I'll check the area.
0: 10-4.
2: You said a red SUV, correct?
0: No, it's affirmative.

0: 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We'll go through Respect's parking lot.
1: So, passing the park right now, 8 miles.

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1: 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Running to clear.
2: 4-1 clear.
1: 4-1 clear.

0: I don't need a cat at this time, but there's a car that's horribly parked at the Super 8 I'm going to be checking on, making sure no one's having a medical issue or anything.
1: And you said you do not want a cat?
0: Negative odds if I leave that other one open.

0: an anonymous subject states that where the U-Hauls are parked, he said in the alley, going down to VHHR, he said he heard possibly a door of one of the U-Hauls open and shut. I thought it should be checked.
1: 31, my copy.
2: 32 cents.

0: Be advised, this vehicle looks like it struck something. It's leaking fluid and damaged the left-hand side. I don't know what they struck. I'm going to give you a plate, and I'm going to be checking 207 for this person who's driving this. Whenever you're ready to copy the plate.
1: Go ahead.
0: Ohio Kilo Echo Whiskey 3543.
1: Copy.
0: Cops left the door partway open, so I'm going to try to get a hold of them so they can secure the vehicle. The guy working the front desk said they came in about 10 minutes ago, so it lines up.
2: It's 10-4.

0: This is just a red vehicle. It's a red Jeep with damage on the driver's side. Looks like they struck something. They blew it all over the ground, so they didn't drive too far. And they just showed up here a couple minutes ago, so I'll make sure everyone's okay and see if they can secure that vehicle.
1: 10-4. 31.
2: 31.
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1: 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I heard front passenger side.
0: The damage on her vehicle on the front passenger side?
1: No, it's on the front driver's side.
0: So,

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1: 10-4.

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0: I have a vehicle accident. I-70 eastbound near exit 2B.
1: 4241. I-70 eastbound at exit 2B. A female that called in named Amy said she's in a maroon Chevy Trailblazer. Complained of dizziness. Also says she struck something. We're sending the FD also.
2: 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I'm on the way in. Check on that.
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0: Attention, engine 5, engine 11, rescue 1, squad 1, C3, a vehicle accident, I-70 eastbound near exit 2B. The female struck something and is now complaining of dizziness. Time of tone, 0539, TAC 3.
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Units responding to I-70 eastbound, CD has been dispatched. C3 and Rock.

0: 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One vehicle was checking for damage.
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0: Good morning. 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Eyes on clear.
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0: I'll be on duty at Middle Creek.
1: Yeah.
2: 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The time is 0800 hours. 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

We're going to be 70 eastbound exit 2A. It's going to be 36 Foxtrot 316.

0: 33.
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0: You're in a West Virginia 27 for me. It's going to be Golf 035645.
1: That's going to be valid 0 points for Burns. Also, that 28 is shown expired 3 of 2025 on Kia Optima.
0: 10-4.

0: 61, I'm out with 7.
1: That's copy. Can you confirm that location?
0: We're in front of 1895 Krueger.
1: The number range doesn't go that high on Krueger.
0: Okay, the sign must be for something else. 134.

0: 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She is breathing, has a pulse, time is 8:17, text, retake, text.
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0: 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TAC 2, take TAC 2.
1: 35.
0: 5 responding.

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1: Engine 2 responding.
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0: Port to dispatch. 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
1: Sounds good.
0: Ten four. 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
1: Foxtrot 479287. 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
2: 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I'll be out on the highway safety initiative. 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
6: 7, I'm coming up Wheeling Hill. Well, get a defense.

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Can you also check it for 29? It's going to be Uniform Sierra 455425.

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1: 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James Ruck, James, common spelling, last name R-U-C-K-H, 8884, break, 64 dispatch.
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2: Go ahead.
3: You're in a West Virginia identification card for me. It's going to be IDA 571779. Should come back to an Armstrong.
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0: Yes, ma'am. 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
0: Last name Brown, correct?
1: Yes.
0: 10-4. Are you secure?

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0: 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We're on the street at pre-insurance.

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0: I'm a name and date of birth. 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
1: Go ahead, also advise 5-3. 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
0: Last name Pernick, P-E-R-N-I-C-K. 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
0: 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I'll let you know, clear.

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1: Several.

0: 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Are you clear from arraignment paperwork?
1: I'm about to drop them off right now. We have

0: You can just check the area of 91 14th Street. There's a white female that's been outside screaming for about 20 minutes. Caller says this is a ongoing issue. She requests to have her checked on.
1: 10-4, I'll just check on her real quick before I get in there.
0: 10-4, you want second unit?
1: Negative. Nadia, dispatch, I'm clear.

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1: I'm on the air.
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1: 64 status.
2: Go ahead.
0: Ohio, after Echo 131-569, could I have a receiver, please?

0: in front of 315 South Penn Street. Received a call from a resident that there is a white male wearing a green shirt with a jacket, blue jeans, and Crocs standing out front of her house. And she tried checking on him. However, she's still requesting officers check on him and move him along if possible. She does not wish to speak.
1: 51 Island.

0: presence of there's a white male wearing a green shirt with a jacket and blue jeans standing out front. She had tried checking on him. However, she was still requesting officers check on him and move him along as possible.
1: 51, there's no one in front of that address. I'll stay in there. You can get close.
0: Careful.

0: 64, Pennsylvania ID.
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0: 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You do name and date of birth, fantastic.
1: Temple.
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1: 11 back in quarters. Go for 2-3.
2: Man, we're going to do a practice fire drill, just letting you know.

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0: In the office at Lou Almianer, if you can meet with a Crystal Aspen. She had a package stolen, has video footage. She'd like to make a report.

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0: Will you give me a call real quick?
2: Absolutely.

0: 41. I've actually got two bulls in repeat. One is just a me complaint impossible fraud case. I penned that for the time being. The second one's going to be a vandalism to a vehicle at 15 Linden Avenue.
1: Thank you.

0: 41, I have the 28 when you're ready.
1: Got it.
0: It's going to be West Virginia. It's going to be a specialty plate. William over 9, 1492.
1: Temple.

0: this vehicle is still being used by the owner. The neighbors of the owner came out and stated that he still uses this. Said he used it 2 weeks ago. I'll be clear.
1: Temple.
2: Mike 23 dispatch.
1: Last unit calling, go ahead.
2: Mike 23. Address the high school. Can I have a number for telephone harassment?

0: 523, that number is going to be 57180. 57180.
1: Thank you. You can close it.
2: What's the next call?

0: 41. That's going to be a call. 562 National Road, the Elks Lodge. The employee received two counterfeit $100 bills per unit 7. He said 10 miles away.
1: Okay.

0: Yes, that's five one.
1: Good.
0: Can you do 10-12 for a walk-in regarding a violation of a protection order?
1: Simple.

0: If you could respond with 42 here in a moment for a welfare check, number 1, Paul Porter Avenue, apartment 2A is in Alpha. It's a Laura Grave. She's trying to check on her employee, Chelsea Wagner. She didn't show up for work and her car is outside. She believes that she's been drinking, possibly took a sleeping pill. Advise if you want fire department started.
1: Several.

0: 4-1, I'll be clear.
1: That's copy, 41. Did you happen to copy that welfare check? I just sent 51 on in your beat.
0: I did not.
1: That's copy. If you could respond to 1 Pulper Avenue, permit 2A, meet with Laura Graves, checking on an employee who didn't show up for work and her car's outside. Believe that she had been drinking, possibly cookies, sleeping pill.
0: 5-1, you can disregard.

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1: Engine 4, Squad 3 on the air. 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
0: Engine 4, Squad 3 on the air to headquarters. We received a call in the area of the soup kitchen. There was a male that was acting erratically and aggressive, hitting meters with a piece of wood. The only description given was brown shirt and jeans, stumbling around. Caller thought he should be checked or the area should be checked.
2: Oh. 42 dispatch, you got a call for us.
0: Affirmative, 41's responding to a welfare check at number 1 Poplar Avenue, apartment 2A in Alpha.
2: 10-4, I'll be in route.
3: 5142, I'm already in route for one scene. Great, 51 dispatch, show me on scene.

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1: Good.
0: West Virginia Delta 2 Bravo 436. Blue 4 Travis, can you fax that to investigation?
1: Sounds

0: 751.
1: Good.
0: You want anything?
1: Yeah, out here in Woodsdale.
0: Ten four. When you're finished with that, can you just 10-12 pick up a ride along till 3?

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1: I'm near it.

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0: To be out with a vehicle that is stuck in one of these drainage ditches on Chaplin by the courthouse.
1: Oh, yeah, it's Chaplin, and what was the cross street?
0: It's right by the city building.
1: Do you need a tow?
0: Stand by.

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0: فهم
1: So she was on the phone with Ace. They're on their way. I'm going to hang out here until they get here.
0: 10-4, I had already called them for you guys.
1: 10-4.
2: That's you off.
0: Go ahead.
2: You said the fire department out here, just the force entry right now?
0: Yeah, it's
3: Seven, I'm gonna be en route out to Poplar.

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0: 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A forced entry for a welfare check, time 11:56. Tac 2, take Tac 2.
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64. I'll be out with Ohio, Kilo, Victor, Lima, 6-1, 7-1. I'll be at New Jersey, North Wabash.

0: 41 with a 28 for you, and you ready?
1: Go ahead.
0: West Virginia, 6-3, gone, 926.
1: Do you need the forward turn?
0: Negative, just the address and the name.
1: That is coming back to Chelsea Wagner. Address is coming back to 426 Hazlett Ave.
0: That's work, thank you.

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0: My operator is Ohio Tango Mary 730841, last name Wade.
1: That's Coffee. Can you also repeat the 20? I was wrapping up a phone call when you gave it to me the first time.
0: Yeah, sure. It's Ohio Kilo Victor Lima 6171. And we're at New Jersey and North Wabash.

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0: 10-4.
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0: Okay.
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3: I'm going to be clear from here. They're making contact with her. She's okay. The two units are still in sync.
1: 10.
2: We're clear. Subject was sleeping.
1: Copy, Engine 10. Subject was sleeping. 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
1: Right.
0: You want to head there now?
1: Yeah, me too.
0: Simple.

0: have an improper parking complaint in the area of 93 Wells Street. It's going to be for legally parked dump truck. Caller is concerned that emergency personnel would not be able to get through if needed. Requesting to have it checked.
1: That works.

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1: 对。
0: Yeah, he's got a vehicle.
1: Yeah.

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1: Go ahead.
0: West Virginia 2 X-ray Zulu 437 Vane Street, the on-ramp to 70 East.

0: course, you have a meat complaint and call 1029 Hodor Street for, you know, reused, Mrs. Regarding items that she believes is getting moved around in her house. She's requesting to speak with an officer. I do have a bolo for this address to send two officers. Do you want a second unit?
1: No, I'll be right.
2: 4-1, I'll be over at 83 Economy Street. Vehicle.

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0: 6-41. 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

93 Wells is what is here. The caller was a third party from out of state. 93 Wells was the original call, though.

0: 14 dispatch, can I have a report number, please?
1: Your number is 57196. 57196.

0: Newsflash 41, you said you need the return on the 28th.
1: Negative. Everyone, I'll be clear for right now. The owner's supposed to come back. I'll check it back out later.

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0: Need contact with the owner of the Mack truck. It'll be moved. I'm clear.
1: Yeah.

0: 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Break Iowa, 390, Alpha Romeo, 9752. Go ahead, ma'am.
1: That's a valid non-commercial. Your number is going to be 57204. 57204.
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0: Despacho, por favor. Ave, Terry Wolf at 40 Virginia Street, wanting to make a theft report.
1: Sure.

0: see what's now.
1: Five seven two zero two.
0: I can copy the last three. I got 57.
1: 202.

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1: 204.
0: Yeah, just be advised, we're going to be doing an evacuation drill here in about 5 minutes, just in case anybody comes in.

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0: Yes, ma'am. We are out of Rescue 2 and we are in service with Rescue 1.
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0: I just received a call from a resident at 1129 McCulloch Street. About 10 minutes ago, there was a verbal altercation outside of his house where one party was brandishing a knife. He's described as a white male wearing a white t-shirt and cargo pants. However, he has head on foot walking towards Neely's, and he's requesting to have the area checked. He does not hear the yelling anymore.
1: If you want him in the area, I'll be checking.
0: 10.
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0: If you could start heading towards the intersection of Kruger Street, National Road, area McDonald's, we're getting calls regarding a male that's passed out. I believe he's behind the wheel of a vehicle. We're trying to get more information now.
1: 4K lockup, I'll be here now.

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1: Reggie Cruz.
0: 10-4, I think it's time. Do you have a plate on it?
1: Negative. Go ahead with one if you have it.

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1: 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Until then, they've been advised to do a fire watch.
2: 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Alarm will not reset. 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
0: 42. 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
1: 10-4, who's coming back, dude?
0: 10-4. That is coming back to a Jacob Dovejack.

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0: Copy. I'll be stopping that vehicle on the 1200 block of me.

4-2. I'm not sure, but I think I got an accident here on National Road in Tridelphia, middle. I'll advise here in a minute.

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1: 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Give me a second.

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0: 7 ETA on Zoe.
1: That's negative. I notified as soon as you requested one.
0: 10-4.

0: 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Squad 1 will be moving to Wheeling Hospital. Engine 9 will be clear.
1: Engine 9 clear. 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

0: 4-2, Briggs is going to have that vehicle. I'm going to be clear.
1: Copy, that unit is clear.
2: 4-1 clear.
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0: 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Got two Ohio 27s.
1: Yeah, for the first one only.
0: Union Delta 220489. Last name Laughlin. Laughman. Chicken CIC. I'll send you another car.

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3: Yeah.
2: 42, improper parking complaint in the area of 10.
4: One call for a second unit. Just talk a little bit of yarn in here. Nobody call.
2: 7, I did not copy him calling for a second unit with an active structure fire. There's a lot of radio traffic overlapping. 5-1.
0: Call 32, he's on his way.
2: That's copied.
0: 32, I'm out with him.
2: 10.
3: Good.
2: Did you copy that improper parking complaint I was trying to give you?
3: Negative.
2: It's going to be in the area 1078 Hildar for a white Nissan in front of a fire hydrant.
3: 10.
5: 9 for dispatch.
2: Good.
5: I'll be clear, verbal warning.

0: headquarters of 51.
1: Good.
0: They are both negative for locals and magistrate.
2: Rescue 1 dispatch, we'll be on the air.
3: Rescue 1 on the air, 1449.

0: of a hit and run that occurred 123 East Cardinal Avenue. This is a new vehicle versus a brick column at the end of the resident's driveway. Heavy damage and pieces of vehicle laying in the yard.
1: Is that East or West Cardinal?
0: East Cardinal.
1: Ten four, we'll head that way.
2: It's 93 to 53. Up to you. I can handle that on my beat if I want it for training.
1: We'll take it. 10-4.

0: /53. A resident just called back and found out his wife is the one who hit the column, and he's requesting cancel.
1: 10-4, 53, clear.

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2: 32.

0: I just received a call from Tina's Beauty Shop in Center Market, west side of the Center Market, correction, east. 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Request and have retract.
1: 4-2.
0: 4-2.
1: I'm going to have traffic with West Virginia 356-990 Alpha. We're at Glow 2 Cleaners.

0: So I don't see her around Center Market. I'm just gonna check some side streets here and see if she's around the area.
1: For the last couple of days with calls similar to this, it was Miss Howe. However, I cannot confirm for this one.
0: Yeah, for sure, sir.

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0: That's affirmative.
2: 204, same traffic.
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2: Can you start heading towards Marathon at 831 National Road? I've got an incoming vehicle accident that occurred on National.
1: 831?
2: Affirmative, 1x7, bro.
1: 10-4. Show me on scene then. Was it?
2: White Ford Fiesta and silver Mazda.
3: '64. I'll be with him since he's on a bike for some lights.
2: Temple. I'm pretty sure they pulled off in the West Bango.
1: Temple. 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
1: That's 572 55. 572 55.
0: 10-4.

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2: Yeah, 137.

0: 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Female, 87-year-old female fell, struck head. She is conscious. Time is 15:49. Tech 3, take back to
1: it. Engine 10 Squad 2.
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0: You stop up at the Master Court so you can get a copy of a warrant for Gerald's Kitchen. Should be with Master Lemon.
1: Is that what I would grab it?

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0: 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Can you stop that?
1: Careful.

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0: 10-4, can you also run that 59 for me, please?

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0: After receiving a ride, driver complaint, 300 block of Richland Avenue about a group of kids on mini bikes. Caller says they've almost been struck by vehicles a couple times and most aren't wearing helmets and he is concerned for their safety.
1: Hey, we'll check the area. I'm coming from headquarters.
2: Seven.
0: Go ahead.
2: I'm in downtown. I'll head up there. Check that as well.
0: Sounds

0: is Flash 51.
1: Yes.
0: Now have erratic driver complaint near the casino. The subject on the e-bike swerving in and out of traffic.
1: Seven.

0: 7.
1: Yeah.
0: Made contact with one juvenile up here. He said he's going to take my cam. I'm not seeing anything else. I'm clear.

16th and Oath, on the Oath Street side, there is a silver Ford Edge parked in the middle of the roadway facing northbound West Virginia, 95 November, 848.

0: 33.
1: We're going to be out with one subject on by Lily on South Orchard.
0: Sounds good.

0: 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Maybe Charlie 623-799-59900.
1: That's a valid ID card.
0: Can you run that for 29 for me?
1: Already on it.
0: Thank you.
2: So, what are you putting me in there? A ride driver call.
1: 10-4. 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

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Time is 1726, TAC 3, take TAC 3. Squad 1 responding. Engine 4 responding.

0: 7:53. Got it. You get a chance after that. You call my phone.
1: Yeah. 53:31. Come over this way.
0: Seven. I'll just head over there as well. What's your 20?
1: Marathon Island.
0: Definitely.
2: So I'm a disregard for now. 51 dispatch. I'll be able to Virginia, South Broadway. 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

0: I just received a call. It's going to be a third-party call. The caller's wife tried going into Taco Bell on National Road. So the door was locked, and then no one was at the drive-thru to order. And they're just requesting the employees be checked on if anyone's inside, make sure they're okay.
1: 10-4. 41, I'll handle that by myself.

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0: when I wrote a driver complaint in the area of National Road and Cruiser Street. Caller said there's a dark colored Jeep Cherokee with wide tires driving at a high rate of speed and tailgating vehicles. He's seen him a couple different times going back and forth. West Virginia Delta 21407 Alpha.
1: Delta 42, can you repeat that?
0: An erratic driver complaint in the area of National Road and Cruiser Street. Dark colored Jeep going at a high rate of speed and tailgating vehicles.
1: 10-4. 80, I'm clear.
0: 10-4.

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1: Sam, I'm logging into my cabin.

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0: 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A Joseph Vaughn is having suicidal tendencies.
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1: I'm going to be out with Ohio Hotel Sierra Papa 4841. We're just outside the tunnels, eastbound.
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0: 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On the island side of the suspension bridge, a 22-year-old male crashed on a bicycle. Facial abrasion and confusion. Comatone, 1917. 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
1: Foghorn.
0: North 17th and Richland Avenue had reported two dogs running loose. Car once remained anonymous.
2: 10-4.

0: Jesus, man.
1: Go ahead.
0: I'm clear at Garden Park. I was in the elevator when that call came out. What is it and where?
1: North 17th and Richmond Avenue, two dogs running loose.
0: Simple.
1: Engine 5, just stand by at the bridge. We might need to call.
2: 80, I'm clear.
1: 80, clear.

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1: Copy.
2: Five two dispatch.
1: Five two.
2: Can you contact animal control? These dogs are logged in the dog park here behind the middle school.
1: Copy.
2: 5251. Did you copy that? You don't have to look for them.
3: Yeah, I copy.

0: talk to animal control and notify.
1: Okay.
2: Ten four. And I'm sure you did, but just let them know both dogs are here.
0: No, I told them to.

0: dispatch to 3132. Disorderly juvenile call from the Helsinki Center. The 15-year-old female ran from the facility, running mouth-bound, has suicidal thoughts, going towards the suspension bridge.
1: When I'm clear here, I'll head there also.
0: Copy.
2: 3-1, I copy.
3: 80, you can show me clear. I'm going to swing that way.
0: Copy.
2: Dispatch says the callers still have the child in sight.
0: The caller is with her. She's in front of the building. Black t-shirt, greenish gray sweats, and a female.
1: 5-1. So is she running from staff, or is she just standing there with them?
0: She did run, but now she's in back of front of the building with the staff. Now they're going southbound towards Madison.

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1: Squad 1 leaving.
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0: I've got two more juveniles running back down North York. They're headed north.
1: Copy, and I'm almost there.
2: 3-1 or 3-3, I'm getting off the Islander.

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1: Copy.

0: Will you call the prosecutor for juveniles and see if he's good with us charging destruction of property? This female is kicking stuff in here and stuff like that. If we can take her to Lincoln.
1: 10-4, just the one.
0: She's also refusing to stay inside the building once we leave, so she's going to run again.
1: 5-1-33, is this the 15-year-old?
0: Not yet.
2: Fifty-six walking.
0: He's gonna be 16.
1: Five one to 33. Are there still any missing?
0: Is there any what?
1: Are all of the girls back?
0: 10-4, yeah, we got all three of them.

0: Probably one to five, too. Can you send me the juvenile prosecutor's phone number?
1: Hold on.
2: That, everyone might have ran against that heavier set, girl in a green shirt, t-shirt.
0: You advise she ran again. Which exit did she use?
2: At least she's not in here. The other two are in town.

0: 3-2 to 4-3. You said one right away again, correct?
1: -3. The worker inside thought they did, but she was hiding under a blanket.
0: 10-4. You won't be there with you guys.
1: Negative.

0: Dispatch to 32, you tied up at Helensky.
1: Really?
2: WQCL 307 Wheeling Fire Department time is 2000 hours.
0: 2400 Chapman Street by the Family Dollar. We have a white female with her top off, wrapped in a maroon blanket, black leggings, pacing back and forth. They want a welfare check done on her.
3: 3-1 to 3-2, that's going to be Amanda Howe.